And I touched your face, narcotic mindful lace, Mary Jane. And I called your name like an addicted to cocaine, calls for the stuff you'd rather blame. And I touched your face.

take it to the flow now, ooh. Hoops, Spurs, boots. To the flow now, ooh. Ooh.

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